0: That's Haydn's third piano concerto. Leif Ove Andsnes there playing the piano and also conducting the Norwegian Chamber Orchestra.
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0: Well, here's the Freiburg Baroque Orchestra with the Sinfonia from Bach's 42nd Cantata.

That's the Sinfonia from Bach's 42nd Cantata with the Freiburg Baroque Orchestra and conductor Thomas Hengelbrock. Well, I've got the Orpheus Chamber Orchestra for you. They are astonishing. They've never used a conductor, and they've developed such a great model for teamwork that they are even known to do leadership training for corporations. Well, here they are with Stravinsky's Pulcinella Suite.

0: That's Stravinsky's Pulcinella Suite with the Orpheus Chamber Orchestra.
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0: Well, you know, it seems like every great opera has a goosebump moment that people just can't get enough of. In the opera Lakmé by Léo Delibes, it's the flower duet. I have that for you in an arrangement for flute, oboe, and piano with Eugenia Zuckerman, Alan Vogel, and Dennis Helmrich.

That is the flower duet. Such a ravishing thing, isn't it? It's by Leo Delibes. It's from his opera Lakmé. It's an arrangement for flute, oboe, and piano with Eugenia Zuckerman, Alan Vogel, and Dennis Helmrich. I'm Kathy Fuller. Hope it's a good night for you. I've got Mozart. This is the fourth violin concerto. The German Radio Philharmonic, Bruno Weil conducting. And the violinist is Lena Neudauer.

0: That's Mozart's fourth violin concerto, Lena Neudauer, the violinist there with the German Radio Philharmonic Orchestra, and conductor Bruno Weil.
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0: I'm Kathy Fuller. Well, the first film that Ray Vaughan Williams ever wrote music for was The 49th Parallel from 1941, Laurence Olivier and Leslie Howard. One scene is called The Lake in the Mountains, and for that, he decided to use just solo piano. Here it is with pianist Ian Brown.

That's called The Lake in the Mountains. It's by Rafe Vaughan Williams, and that was pianist Ian Brown. By the way, that gorgeous track is one of many that will make you feel so much better. 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The Dream Stream, hosted by David O'Leary. Well, here's Telemann's Suite in F now with the Bruggen Instrumental Collegium.

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0: Well, if you're sticking around the city this weekend, maybe you've never been into Arlington Street Church to take a self-guided tour of their 16 Tiffany windows. They are beyond description, and they are open Friday and Saturday for those tours from 11 to 3, don't forget. Well, here is Dvorak's second piano quintet. Clifford Curzon is the pianist with the Vienna Philharmonic String Quartet.

0: That's the Vienna Philharmonic String Quartet with Clifford Curzon bringing out the warmth of Dvorak's second piano quintet.
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That's Tchaikovsky's arrangement of Boccherini's Minuet with the Philadelphia Orchestra and conductor Wolfgang Sawallisch. I'm Kathy Fuller. It's just getting a little bit late, and I think this is the perfect music for this time of night. It's the Prelude to the Afternoon of a Faun by Debussy, the orchestra of the National Academy of St. Cecilia, with conductor Leonard Bernstein.

That's Debussy's Prelude to the Afternoon of a Faun with the orchestra of the National Academy of St. Cecilia and Leonard Bernstein conducting. By the way, Bernstein did a series of lectures at Harvard in 1973. One of them is about that piece and about Debussy. Well worth looking up online. I'm Kathy Fuller. I've got Bach's first keyboard concerto for you, Simona Dinnerstein playing the piano with the Chamber Orchestra of the Staatskapelle Berlin.

0: That's pianist Simona Dinnerstein with the Chamber Orchestra of the Staatskapelle Berlin in Bach's first keyboard concerto.
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0: Well, we are celebrating the country's 250th with our WCRB Summer of American Music. And coming up in just an hour, a couple of etudes for piano by Philip Glass. Stick around for that. Right now, it's Mozart's 22nd String Quartet with the Amadeus Quartet.

0: That's Mozart's 22nd string quartet with the Amadeus Quartet.
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0: Well, here's the charming music that the French composer Gabriel Fauré wrote for the daughter of a very dear friend, Dolly. This is an arrangement for orchestra by Henri Rabaud, and this is the Boston Symphony with Seiji Ozawa.

That's Fauré's Dolly Suite, written originally for piano four hands, arranged for orchestra by Rabo, played there by the Boston Symphony Orchestra and conductor Seiji Ozawa. I'm Kathy Fuller. I've got Haydn's 84th Symphony for you now. This is the Amsterdam Baroque Orchestra and conductor Toon Koopmans.

0: That's conductor Toon Koopman leading the Amsterdam Baroque Orchestra in Haydn's 84th Symphony. Philip Glass coming up next.
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0: Well, this is the summer of American music here at WCRV, and right now we're going to celebrate Philip Glass with a couple of his piano etudes. He is practically a household name, 89 years old now, born in Maryland. He liked to say that he writes music with repetitive structures. We often just call it minimalism. It is special, and it is his own. He's written so much, 15 operas, 15 symphonies, tons of chamber music, tons of film scores, and more. Well, here are two of his etudes for solo piano, number 2 and number 9, with pianist Víkingur Ólafsson.

to Etudes by Philip Glass, the American composer. You heard the ninth etude there, and then before that, the second etude played by Víkingur Ólafsson. And by the way, on Blue Sky, I posted for you an incredible documentary about Philip Glass. Follow me there. I'm Kathy Classical. Well, here is an old friend, Vivaldi's Winter from his Four Seasons, with Nemanja Radulović playing the violin and the ensemble Double Sens.

0: That's violinist Nemanja Radulovic with the ensemble Double Sens in Vivaldi's Winter from the Four Seasons. I'm Kathy Fuller. The music goes on right through the night on Late Nights on WCRB. That's coming up next, right after this.
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2: Good evening, I'm Emily Marvash here with you late nights on WCRB. Gerard Schwartz and the Seattle Symphony kick off the midnight hour with Mysterious Mountain, the Second Symphony by Alan Hovhaness.

The Seattle Symphony and Gerard Schwartz. That was the second symphony by Alan Hohannes, who is a local composer who was born in Somerville and spent most of his life in Watertown. I'm Emily Marvosh. 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A string quintet by Schubert is next, with cellist Bernard Greenhouse joining the Juilliard String Quartet.

0: a string quintet by Schubert with cellist Bernard Greenhouse and the Juilliard String Quartet.
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0: I'm Emily Marvash. We're moving through the 1 a.m. hour with a Berceuse by Chopin. This is Maria Jaupiresh.

Pianist Maria João Pires with a delicate Berceuse in D-flat by Chopin. Next, a story of triumph over adversity. The violinist Reinhard Goebel sustained nerve damage in his left hand, but he switched his violin to his other shoulder and learned how to finger all of the chords with his right hand instead. Here he is with Musica Antiqua of Cologne and the Hamburg's Ebb and Flow by Telemann.

Hamburg's Ebb and Flow, Water Music by Telemann. That was Reinhard Goebel leading Musica Antiqua of Cologne, and I'm Emily Marvosh. Next, a suite for a violin and orchestra by Frederick Delius. The soloist is Tasman Little, and Andrew Davis leads the BBC Philharmonic Orchestra.

0: Andrew Davis and the BBC Philharmonic Orchestra with a suite for violin and orchestra by Frederick Delius. The soloist was Tasman Little.
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0: Good evening. We are taking you through the early morning hours with CPE Bach now. This is an oboe sonata with soloist Koo Ebbinge and members of the Amsterdam Baroque Orchestra.

members of the Amsterdam Baroque Orchestra with an oboe sonata by C.P.E. Bach. The soloist was Ku Ebinger. Sharing great classical music with a friend is as easy as sending them to our website or the CRB app where they can listen online no matter where in the world they are. More information at classical.org/listen. Tchaikovsky's first piano concerto now with Semyon Bychkov and the Czech Philharmonic. The soloist is Kirill Gerstein.

The First Piano Concerto by Tchaikovsky, with Semyon Bychkov leading the Czech Philharmonic and soloist Kirill Gerstein. I'm Emily Marvosh. Thanks for making WCRB your late night soundtrack. The 33rd String Quartet by Franz Joseph Haydn is next, with the Borodin Quartet.

0: From his music, I can only assume that Franz Joseph Haydn was always in a good mood. That was his 33rd string quartet with some truly fresh playing from the Borodin Quartet.
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0: I'm Emily Marvash. We are kicking off the 3 o'clock hour with an arrangement of a flute sonata by Poulenc. This is François Leleu and the Paris Chamber Orchestra. The soloist is Emmanuel Paoux.

a flute sonata by Poo Lenk, arranged and orchestrated by Lennox Berkeley, performed there by François Leleu in the Paris Chamber Orchestra with soloist Emmanuel Pahu. And another transcription next, this one transcribed for lute from the original violin partita by Bach. The soloist here, William Carter.

The prelude from Bach's third violin partita, transcribed for lute and performed by William Carter. And for a deeper dive into the music of Johann Sebastian, check out the latest episodes of the Bach Hour, which are available for you anytime on our website. That's at classical.org/on-demand. Next, the Third Symphony by Nikolai Rimsky-Korsakov with Case Bekels and the Malaysian Philharmonic Orchestra.

0: The Malaysian Philharmonic Orchestra under Case Bakels. That was the Third Symphony by Nikolai Rimsky-Korsakov.
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0: I'm Emily Marvash. It's always a pleasure to spend some time with the night owls and the early birds and some great classical music. Next, a sextet by Torina. This is the Andalusian Scene with the Lincoln Trio and Friends.

a sextet for piano, viola, and string quartet called The Andalusian Scene. That was by Joaquin Turina and featured the Lincoln Trio and Friends. Next, it is Mozart. This is Neville Mariner in the Academy of St. Martin in the Fields with a Sinfonia Concertante for winds and orchestra.

A Sinfonia Concertante for Winds and Orchestra by Mozart, with Neville Mariner leading the Academy of St. Martin in the Fields. I'm Emily Marvash. We are broadcasting from Boston, but I know we have listeners around the world, and we love to hear from you. You can get in touch with us through the social media platform of your choice, where you will find us at CRB Classical. We look forward to hearing from you. Next, Ensemble Spirale and Marianne Muller. This is Maremma Ray's La Folia.

0: Ensemble Spirale with viola da gamba player Marianne Muller in Maren Marais' Follies of Spain. I'm so glad you're with us early this Wednesday morning. We're getting settled in with the 5 o'clock hour of music, which is ahead. It will include the overture from Rossini's Semiramide from the Philharmonia Orchestra. That's coming up for us at 5:10. Good morning.
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0: All right then, Wednesday morning, I'm David O'Leary with conductor Pietari Inkinen now in the New Zealand Symphony Orchestra. Let's open the hour with Sibelius's Festival.

Sibelius's Festival from the New Zealand Symphony Orchestra, conductor Pietari Inkinen. Now it's Riccardo Muti and the Philharmonia Orchestra. It's the overture from Rossini's Semiramide.

The overture from Rossini's Semiramide with conductor Riccardo Muti and the Philharmonia Orchestra on Classical Radio Boston. Another great summer day today, sunshine, 86 this afternoon. I'm David O'Leary with pianist Louis Lortie and the London Symphony Orchestra now, along with conductor Raphael Frubeck-Burgos in Fauré's Ballade for Piano and Orchestra.

0: That's just the perfect piece for this time of day. You don't want too much too soon at this hour. Fauré's Ballade for Piano and Orchestra, conductor Raphael Frubeck-Burgos with the London Symphony Orchestra, and pianist Louis Lortie. Ahead in the hour, guitarist Christopher Parkening in a Vivaldi guitar concerto. That's about 10 minutes away. And the morning exhale with the Berlin Philharmonic and Grieg's Morning Mood from Peer Gynt. That is coming up just before 6 a.m.
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0: Here is the Pacifica Quartet.

The minuet from Mendelssohn's string quartet in E-flat from Bloomington, Indiana's Pacifica Quartet. It's Classical Radio Boston. Here's conductor Iona Brown now leading the Academy of St. Martin in the Fields. They're joined by guitarist Christopher Parkening in Vivaldi's Guitar Concerto in C.

Vivaldi's Guitar Concerto in C, guitarist Christopher Parkening, along with conductor Iona Brown leading Academy of St. Martin in the Fields. Well, this is the time each weekday morning we take a few minutes to take a couple of deep breaths, just relax and enjoy as you prepare for the day that's in front of you. Let's get to it. It's the Morning Exhale with conductor Herbert von Karajan and the Berlin Philharmonic now.

0: Morning Mood from Edvard Grieg's Peer Gynt, Herbert von Karajan leading the Berlin Philharmonic. That was lovely. And that was our morning exhale, WCRB. In the hour ahead, trumpeter Maurice André and the Franz Liszt Chamber Orchestra. We'll hear Bach's second Brandenburg Concerto coming up for us to enjoy at 6:30.
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0: Well, we start the day with plenty of sunshine once again today. A great summer day in front of us. 86 this afternoon. I'm David O'Leary. Welcome. Here is pianist Mikhail Pletnev in Scarlatti's 29th Sonata

Scarlatti's 29th Sonata with pianist Mikhail Pletnev on 99.5 WCRB. Now clarinetist Larry Combs, bassoonist David McGill, together with the Chicago Symphony Orchestra and conductor Daniel Barenboim. It's Richard Strauss's duet concertino for clarinet and bassoon, strings and harp.

0: a piece from the Chicago Symphony Orchestra with conductor Daniel Barenboim, along with clarinetist Larry Combs and bassoonist David McGill, Richard Strauss's Duet Concertino for Clarinet and Bassoon, Strings and Harp.
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0: 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Here's conductor John Lubbock leading the Orchestra of St. John's in the overture from Mozart's The Impresario.

The overture from Mozart's The Impresario, conductor John Lubbock, right there leading the Orchestra of St. John's. Our good news today concerns the Little Leaguers from Bridgewater, Massachusetts. They are just one win away from making it to the Little League World Series in Williamsport. This is kind of a big deal. They beat the team from Vermont on Monday in the winner's bracket. They beat them 11-1. That's convincing. Bridgewater advances to the New England Regional Championship. That game will be tomorrow at 7 p.m., and you can see it on ESPN. Good luck, kids. Here's trumpeter Maurice André now in the Franz Liszt Chamber Orchestra in Bach's second Brandenburg Concerto.

Bach's Second Brandenburg Concerto with the Franz Liszt Chamber Orchestra and trumpeter Maurice André. For Wednesday morning now, the trio of cellist Gauthier Capucin, violinist Renaud Capucin, and pianist Marta Agarich together in Schumann's Humoresque for Piano Trio.

Schumann's Humoresque for Piano Trio, cellist Gautier Capucin, along with his older brother, violinist Renaud Capucin, and pianist Marta Argerich. Sunny and summer-like today. It's a good one, 86 this afternoon. Here's Jean Lemann leading Tafel music in the overture from Joseph Bologna, Chevalier de St. George's, The Anonymous Lover.

0: The overture from Joseph Bologna Chevalier de St. George's The Anonymous Lover, the Tafel Music Ensemble, with conductor Jean Lemon.
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0: I'm David O'Leary. Thank you for being with us this morning. We'll enjoy a couple of Brahms' Hungarian dances just ahead with conductor Marin Alsop and the London Symphony Orchestra. That's coming up for 7:20. First, though, the Scottish National Orchestra, now led by Alexander Gibson, in Jupiter, the Bringer of Jollity from Holst's The Planets.

Jupiter, the bringer of jollity from Gustav Holst's The Planets. That's the Scottish National Orchestra, led by conductor Alexander Gibson. Thank you for choosing listener-supported Classical Radio Boston for your drive-in this morning. It's the Kaikin Ensemble and Telemann's 6th Paris Quartet.

0: Telemann's Sixth Paris Quartet. That is the Kuiken Ensemble on Classical Radio Boston. Another incredible weekend of music at Tanglewood this weekend. Friday night, Anna Handler will be conducting the BSO in Beethoven's Seventh. Also, Aaron Copland's Appalachian Spring. I know on Sunday, it will be conductor Marin Alsop, along with violinist Ray Chen and the Tanglewood Music Center Orchestra. Just another amazing weekend of music. It's also worth mentioning what a sensational job WCRB's Brian McCreath does as host of our broadcast. You can hear it all from the comfort of your sofa, on the air at 99.5, or with the CRB Classical app.
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0: Well, here is conductor Marin Alsop with the London Philharmonic Orchestra, the first of two of Brahms' Hungarian Dances.

Brahms' 21st and 18th Hungarian Dance, the London Philharmonic Orchestra, along with conductor Marin Alsop. Now it's the Boston Symphony Orchestra, led by Colin Davis, and the overture from Mendelssohn's A Midsummer Night's Dream.

The Overture from Mendelssohn's A Midsummer Night's Dream. That is the Boston Symphony Orchestra, along with conductor Colin Davis. 7:35, are you ready for today's partial solar eclipse? Don't look unless you have those special glasses. I'm told that you can make them if you don't have them. If you got a shoebox and some aluminum foil and a few other odds and ends, if you're up for some crafting this morning. It will be a good day, sunny and 86 this afternoon. Now it's Pablo Gonzalez leading the Barcelona Symphony Orchestra in Enrique Granados' second Galician song.

0: Granados' second Galician song with conductor Pablo González and the Barcelona Symphony Orchestra. 7:43.
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0: David O'Leary, we've got some more American music to share with you as the summer of American music continues here at WCRB. Chick Corea, he may be known to you primarily as a jazz artist. However, he composed original classical and symphonic works. He reinterpreted classics from Mozart and Chopin and Scarlatti. We will hear his own piano concerto tonight in the 7 o'clock hour with Kathy Fuller. Now it's the New England Brass Ensemble.

Henry Purcell's trumpet tune from the New England Brass Ensemble. 7:44 and Wednesday morning music from the Royal Philharmonic now with John Rutter conducting his own work. Here's his Suite for Strings.

0: John Rutter and the Royal Philharmonic Orchestra in his Suite for Strings, WCRB. 7:57, the Red Sox dropped another one in Toronto last night, 5-3. That's 4 losses in a row. They will play again tonight. Also, the Patriots have their first exhibition game of the season in Foxborough tomorrow night versus the Colts. That's right, football, mid-August. Football season will be here before you know it.
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0: Hey, thank you for tuning us in on the air at 99.5, or if you're streaming us at classical.org. It is great to be with you this morning. I'm David O'Leary. Here is pianist Michael O'Rourke in John Field's Scottish Rondo.

John Field's Scottish Rondo, soloist Michael O'Rourke at the piano. It is 8:03. Wagner's Ride of the Valkyries from the Paris Orchestra is just ahead for your morning commute. First, though, Trevor Pinnock to conduct the English concert, along with oboist David Reichenberg and bassoonist Milan Turkovic. It's Vivaldi's Oboe and Bassoon Concerto.

0: answer. If you're around here these days, early in the morning, around 6:30, we visit the Good News Desk each and every weekday morning. This is our way of sharing some interesting, some positive, some uplifting news. We've got a story tomorrow morning about a commercial airline pilot who moonlights as a concert violinist. Either that or he's a concert violinist who moonlights as a commercial airline pilot. We'll straighten it all out and share it with you bright and early tomorrow morning at 6:30. And if you've come across a feel-good story like that you just want to tell the world about, email us the details, david@classical.org, and we'll feature it on the Good News Desk.
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0: It's 8:15. Good morning. Daniel Barenboim now to conduct the Paris Orchestra in Wagner's Ride of the Valkyries.

Wagner's Ride of the Valkyries, the Paris Orchestra with conductor Daniel Barenboim. We'll send that out to any commuters who happen to be on the expressway northbound around Granite Ave, Gallivan Boulevard this morning. You are not exactly living the dream. There was a state police pursuit and a crash, two lanes blocked. They're cleaning it up now, but I think you can imagine the rest. It is a tough go on 93 North. As we like to say, I hope the music is helping just a little bit. David O'Leary with Trio Fontenay now, and the finale from Beethoven's Second Piano Trio.

0: This finale from Beethoven's Second Piano Trio from Trio Fontenay on Classical Radio Boston. I hope you got a chance to peruse this week's WCRB newsletter, if for no other reason than to take in the dogs of WCRB. 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
0: 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Let's enjoy Rodgers and Hammerstein's State Fair Suite.

Rodgers and Hammerstein's State Fair Suite, the Hollywood Bowl Symphony Orchestra with conductor John Mountcherry. At the top of the hour, we'll enjoy Tchaikovsky's Third Symphony, the Polish Symphony, with the Concertgebouw Orchestra that is on the way for us at 9 a.m. Right now, though, Christopher Hogwood and the Handel and Haydn Society in Handel's Sixth Concerto Grosso.

Handel Sixth Concerto Grosso, Christopher Hogwood and the Handel and Haydn Society. Bright and beautiful this morning, solar eclipse, partial solar eclipse happening at 1:55 today, and it'll be sunny in 86 this afternoon. Good looking day out there. Here's pianist Meng Wun Cheng now in Mozart's Twinkle Twinkle Variations.

0: Mozart's Twinkle Twinkle Variations. I still get a little choked up thinking about singing that to each of my three kids when they were little, many, many years ago. Pianist Meng Woon Sheng at 99.5 WCRB. A little later this morning, trumpeter Alison Balsam and the German Chamber Philharmonic Bremen will be along in Haydn's Trumpet Concerto. We'll hear that at 11 a.m.
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0: Good day for a solar eclipse. If you've got the special glasses, you can see it at its peak at about 1:55 today. And if you're listening to Eden May Stevenson, and I hope you will be, you can enjoy Mendelssohn's Scottish Symphony from the Chamber Orchestra of Europe around the same time. And David O'Leary hears Bernard Haitink with the Concertgebouw Orchestra and Tchaikovsky's Third, the Polish Symphony.

0: Tchaikovsky's Polish Symphony. That's Bernard Haitink and the Concertgebouw Orchestra.
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2: 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More at bso.org.
0: It's 9:45. Here's the King's Noise.

A Dance Suite by John Dowland. That's the King's Noise. Hi, good morning. I'm Eden May Stevenson, and today is a really great day for symphonies. We've got Sassau's Organ Symphony coming up a little after 10. Tonhalle Orchestra Zurich is playing Beethoven's Eroica at noon for book bag lunch. And then the afternoon stretch at 1:30 is Yannick Nézet-Séguin and the Chamber Orchestra of Europe with Mendelssohn's Scottish Symphony here on WCRB. Right now, pianist Joel Fan with the Northwest Sinfonietta and conductor Christophe Chagnard. Gottschalk's Grand Tarantelle.

0: That's Gottschalk's Grand Tarantella. Pianist Joel Fan with the Northwestern, the Northwest Symphonietta, and Christophe Chaniard.
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0: J.C. Bach's Quartet for Oboe and Strings. Here's the Atlantic Ensemble.

The Atlantic Ensemble, that's Johann Christian Bach's quartet for oboe and strings. It's another sunny day here in Boston, 78 degrees, getting up to 83 later on today. I'm Eden Mae Stevenson. I'm so happy to be here with you on 99.5 WCRB. I've got a fantastic piece for you right now. Leonard Slatkin and the National Orchestra of Lyon with organist Vincent Warnier. This is Saint-Saëns Organ Symphony.

0: Camille Saint-Saëns Organ Symphony, Vincent Ornier playing with the National Orchestra of Lyon and Leonard Slatkin.
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It's Daniel Hope with the Chamber Orchestra of Europe Soloists. Nicola Matthes is ground after the Scotch humor. I'm Eden May Stevenson. Thanks for having me. I love listening with you so much. And everything we're hearing right now is also over at classical.org/playlists. The Royal Liverpool Philharmonic Orchestra and Andrew Mansey. Here's George Butterworth's A Shropshire Lad.

0: That's the Royal Liverpool Philharmonic Orchestra playing George Butterworth's A Shropshire Lad with conductor Andrew Mansey. It's 11 o'clock.
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0: It's sunny and 80 degrees in Boston. Here's the German Chamber Philharmonic Bremen playing Haydn's Trumpet Concerto with Alison Balsam.

0: Alison Balsam, that's Haydn's Strum Vic Concerto with the German Chamber Philharmonic Bremen.
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2: 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Tonight on GBH2. Nova explores the voyage to the lunar surface, focusing on the Artemis II crew as they embark on a perilous 10-day journey to orbit the moon. Don't miss Return to the Moon, tonight at 9 on GBH2.
0: This is the Brazilian Guitar Quartet.

Granados' El Pelele. That's the Brazilian guitar quartet on Classical Radio Boston. I'm Eden May Stevenson. Thanks for tuning in. Stéphane Blounier and the Beethoven Orchestre Bonn. Here is a fantastic arrangement of Bach's Prelude and Saint Anne Fugue.

Bach's Prelude and Saint Anne Fugue. That's Stéphane Blutnier and the Beethoven Orchestra Bonn. In this week's episode of the Bach Hour, pianist Andrew Rangel breaks down one of Bach's final compositions and one of his most imposing, The Art of the Fugue. And you can stream it at classical.org. I'm Eden Mae Stevenson, and you're listening to WCRB. Here is Misha Ansipa Dichter playing Mozart's Sonata for Four Hands.

0: Misha and Sipa Dichter sharing a piano from Mozart's Sonata for Four Hands.
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0: It's sunny and 81 degrees.

The Detroit Symphony Orchestra. That's Gounod's Funeral March of a Marionette with conductor Paul Perret. I'm Eden Mae Stevenson, and this is my Book Bag Lunch. So, Boston Book Fest happens every October, and they have given us a little sneak peek of which authors are going to be doing panels this year. And it's a really exciting lineup. First of all, opening night, author discussion with Pulitzer Prize-winning author Geraldine Brooks. Insane. And classicist and translator Emily Wilson is going to be there as well. She's a really big part of the conversation right now because she was the first woman to translate the Odyssey into English from the original Greek. And her translations have been very popular since the new movie came out, although she didn't have many nice things to say about that, but we won't get into it. And she's going to be there talking about her newest book, which is all about translation and the responsibility of translating these Greek texts. Basically, there's a lot to look forward to in the fall. 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Here's Beethoven's Eroica Symphony.

0: Beethoven's Eroica Symphony, that's David Zinman, and Tonhalle Orchestra Zurich.
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0: Jordy Savall and Hesperian 20.

Entrada, A Little Garland for Venus by Jon Harmenschein. That's Jordy Savall and Hesperion 20 on WCRB. I'm Eden Mae Stevenson. And cellist Yo-Yo Ma had a very big weekend out at Tanglewood with the BSO. He curated and played in a fantastic series of concerts called We the People, and they are all available to stream for free on our website right now, classical.org. And here he is, Yo-Yo Ma, with the Berlin Philharmonic and Lauren Mazel, Dvorak's Rondo.

0: Yo-Yo Ma, playing Dvorak's Rondo with the Berlin Philharmonic, and conductor Lauren Mazel. It's Juan.
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0: Here's Murray Pariah with a Chaconne by Handel.

Marie Pariah, that's Handel's Chaconne. I'm Eden May Stevenson, and you're listening to Classical Radio Boston. It's 83 degrees and mostly sunny. Looks like we might get a couple thunderstorms late tonight. Here's Ravel's Bolero, Bernard Haitink, and the Boston Symphony Orchestra.

0: The Boston Symphony Orchestra playing Ravel's Bolero. That's Bernard Haitink leading. And the afternoon stretch is next.
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0: I'm Eden Mae Stevenson. It's been such a blast hanging out with you. Olivia Waring is in for Greg Farisi today, so stick around for Mozart's Wind Quintet coming up around 2:30. And here's the afternoon stretch, Yannick Nezet-Séguin and the Chamber Orchestra of Europe with Mendelssohn's Scottish Symphony.

0: That was Yannick Nezès again, leading the Chamber Orchestra of Europe in the Scottish Symphony by Mendelssohn here on Classical Radio Boston.
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0: 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It is 2:07. Good afternoon. I'm Olivia Waring in for Greg Farisi on this warm Wednesday. This hour, we'll hear Mozart's Quintet for Piano and Winds. That's Vladimir Ashkenazi as the soloist. Also coming up is Bernstein's On the Town Dances and a whole lot more. Right now, the Trio Sonata by Bach with James and Jean Galway, as well as Philip Moll and Sarah Cunningham.

James and Jeannie Galway, Philip Mole and Sarah Cunningham with a trio sonata by Bach here on WCRB. Three dances now from On the Town by Leonard Bernstein. Here's Leonard Slatkin with the St. Louis Symphony Orchestra.

0: That was Three Dances from On the Town by Leonard Bernstein. We heard Leonard Slatkin with the St. Louis Symphony Orchestra.
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0: It is 2:25. I'm Olivia Waring in for Greg Farisi. Great to be with you today. You know this one from graduation season, but there's no reason we can't have a little pomp and circumstance on a Wednesday in August. This is a different movement than the one you might be familiar with. It's the Third Pomp and Circumstance March by Edward Elgar, Yehudi Menuhin, and the Royal Philharmonic Orchestra.

The Third Pomp and Circumstance March by Edward Elgar. Yehudi Menuhin led the Royal Philharmonic Orchestra there. It's 84 degrees right now, and tomorrow will be just a few degrees cooler, with maybe a little bit of cloud cover. Right now, Mozart's Quintet for Piano and Winds, Vladimir Ashkenazy, joins the London Wind Soloists.

0: A quintet for piano and winds by Mozart. That was Vladimir Ashkenazy with the London Wind Soloists.
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0: Good afternoon. It's 2:57. I'm Olivia Waring in for Greg Farisi today. If you're heading out to do some afternoon errands, don't forget you can take us with you just by downloading the CRB app from your app store. Right now, the Havanaise by Camille Saint-Saëns with Jinju Cho and the Appassionato Ensemble led by Matthew Herzog.

That was Havanez by Camille Saint-Saëns with Appassionato and Jinju Cho, led by Matthew Herzog. 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It is the heart of our Tanglewood season here at WCRB. But if you missed any of our live broadcasts, you can find tons of on-demand content on our website. We recently published the We the People concert series curated by Yo-Yo Ma and performed last weekend. You can hear Yo-Yo Ma and Renaud Capuçon perform Brahms' Double Concerto alongside a string sextet by Brahms and one of my favorite choral works, the Cantique de Jean Racine by Fauré. So if you didn't catch it the first time, or if you want to hear it again, it's on our website for you anytime, classical.org. This is Tafelmusik by Telemann with Florilegium.

0: That was a quartet from Tafelmusik by Telemann. 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
0: Thanks for tuning in to WCRB. I'm Olivia Waring, in for Greg Farisi this afternoon. Music now of a Pulitzer and Grammy-winning composer, violinist, and singer, Caroline Shaw. These are selections from Plan and Elevation with the Ataka Quartet.

Recorded right here in our Fraser Performance Studio, that was Selections from Plan and Elevation by Caroline Shaw. We heard the Ataka Quartet there. Right now I have the Drumroll Symphony by Haydn. Here's Jack Martin Handler with the European Soloists of Luxembourg.

0: That was Haydn's Drumroll Symphony with the soloists of Europe there, here on WCRB.
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0: Good afternoon. It's 4 o'clock right now in Boston. I'm Olivia Waring, in for Greg Farisi this Wednesday afternoon. You know, I just learned that the term Dog Days of Summer comes from the star Sirius, which is the brightest star in the constellation Canis Major. And this is apparently the time of year when Sirius rises at the same time as the sun. I don't know, somehow I had it in my head that the Dog Days of Summer was about dogs being really hot at the beach or something. I don't know where I got that impression, but dogs are the theme for our Focus at Four this week. And right now I've got John Alden Carpenter's Dogs from Adventures in a Perambulator. Here's John McLaughlin Williams with the National Symphony Orchestra of Ukraine.

0: And that was Dogs from Adventures in a Perambulator by John Alden Carpenter, with John McLaughlin Williams leading the National Symphony Orchestra of Ukraine. And that's your Focus at 4 here on Classical Radio Boston.
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0: Right now, I've got a keyboard suite by Handel for you with Andras Schiff.

That was Andras Schiff with the first keyboard suite by Handel here on Classical Radio Boston. The Boston Landmarks Orchestra performs at the Hatchell tonight at 7 p.m. It's an absolutely packed concert schedule. They're doing the Hebrides by Mendelssohn, Respighi's Fountains of Rome, Beethoven's Leonore Overture, and Saint-Saëns' Organ Symphony. The weather's pretty perfect for it, too. Should be around 82 degrees by the time the concert starts, and it'll be a little bit cooler by the water there. Bring a blanket, bring a picnic, and enjoy some classical music along the Charles. That's tonight at 7. Right now, Brahms' Second Symphony with Otto Klemperer and the Philharmonia Orchestra.

0: That was Otto Klemperer with the Philharmonia Orchestra, the Second Symphony by Brahms here on WCRB. Your afternoon reset coming up right after this.
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0: Good afternoon. I'm Olivia Waring in for Greg Farisi today. It is 4:56. Whether you're winding down your workday or stuck in traffic on the way home, maybe you're starting to think about what might be for dinner, I've got a little something to soothe the soul right now. This is your afternoon reset, and it's Aaron Copland's Down a Country Lane. Here's Frank Elbatisti with the New England Conservatory Wind Ensemble.

0: Frank Albertisti leading the New England Conservatory Wind Ensemble. That was Down a Country Lane by Aaron Copland. Your afternoon reset here on WCRB.
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0: 5 o'clock on the dot right now. It is 84 degrees and mostly sunny today. We've got your afternoon trivia coming up in about 25 minutes. I also have a symphony by Mozart for you this hour and a scherzo by Dvorak. We'll start things off with Beethoven's Second Romance. Here's the St. Paul Chamber Orchestra and Pinchas Zukerman.

Beethoven's second romance, that was Pinchas Zukerman on the violin with the St. Paul Chamber Orchestra here on WCRB. The scherzo from Dvorak's Second Symphony is next. Nema Järvi leads the Scottish National Orchestra.

We heard the Scherzo from Dvorak's Second Symphony, Nema Järvi there with the Scottish National Orchestra. It's just about 5:22 right now. That means it's time for trivia. Today there was a solar eclipse in Greenland, Iceland, and northern Spain, the first eclipse visible from mainland Europe since 1999. We actually caught a little bit of it here in Boston, with about 16% of the sun obscured by the moon in the early afternoon. My trivia question for you today is a mini vocabulary quiz. I'm looking for a word that means the alignment of three celestial bodies. It's a six-letter word, and again, it refers to three celestial bodies, typically the sun, the moon, and the earth, that form a perfect straight line. What's the word? The answer right after this.

That was the first prelude from the first book of Bach's Well-Tempered Clavier, Yolanda Condonassis on the harp there. That's just the type of music I might want to listen to while watching a solar eclipse. And my trivia question for you was, what six-letter word means the alignment of the Earth, Moon, and the Sun? If you're a musical theater fan and have seen the 25th annual Putnam County Spelling Bee, you might recall this word. It is syzygy. It's a fun one to spell. S-Y-Z-Y-G-Y. Syzygy. Today's trivia is brought to you in honor of the solar eclipse, which led to 138 seconds of total darkness in Iceland this afternoon. And speaking of notable celestial occurrences, the Perseid meteor shower is visible in Massachusetts this evening and tomorrow morning, particularly during the pre-dawn hours. So I hope you get a chance to look skyward tonight. Here's Peter Warlock's Capriole Suite now with Richard Stutt and the Bournemouth Sinfonietta.

0: Peter Warlock's Capriole Suite with the Bournemouth Sinfonietta, led by Richard Stutt.
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0: Here is a Scherzo Waltz by Emmanuel Chabrier with Arthur Rubinstein.

Arthur Rubinstein playing a scherzo waltz by Emmanuel Chabrier here on WCRB. 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Mozart's 30th Symphony is next with Daniel Barenboim and the English Chamber Orchestra.

0: Mozart's 30th Symphony, that was Daniel Barenboim leading the English Chamber Orchestra.
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0: It is 5:57. I'm Olivia Waring in for Greg Farisi this evening. It's great to be here with you. This next piece by Valerie Coleman is called Umoja, which means unity in Swahili. Here are the Imani Winds.

That was Imani Wins playing Umoja, meaning unity, by Valerie Coleman. Incidentally, Valerie Coleman actually founded that ensemble, Imani Wins, and that piece has become something of an anthem for that group. It's 6 o'clock. You still have an hour to head over to the Hatch Shell on the Esplanade for the Boston Landmarks Orchestra season finale. You'll be able to hear Mendelssohn's Hebrides, Respighi's Fountains of Rome, and Saint-Saëns' Organ Symphony, among others. It is completely free, and it promises to be a gorgeous evening of music along the Charles. The prelude begins at 6:30. Here's a concerto by Antonio Vivaldi now, with the Paul Goodwin Ensemble.

0: A concerto by Vivaldi, that was the Paul Goodwin Ensemble.
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0: It is 6:11 right now in Boston. I've got a series of pieces performed on the guitar by Xuefei Yang for you now.

That was Xuefei Yang on the guitar playing Straight Six by Antonio Lauro, and before that, Michelle by John Lennon and Paul McCartney, arranged by Toru Takemitsu. 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Here's the overture to Benvenuto Cellini by Hector Berlioz with David Zinman and the Baltimore Symphony Orchestra.

That was the overture to Benvenuto Cellini by Hector Berlioz, and we heard David Zinman with the Baltimore Symphony Orchestra. Right now, a march by Mozart. This is the Academy of St. Martin in the Fields, led by Neville Marriner.

0: Neville Mariner with the Academy of St. Martin in the Fields. That was A March by Mozart here on Classical Radio Boston.
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0: Right now, a nocturne by John Field. Here's Elizabeth Joy Rowe.

Elizabeth Joy Rowe there playing the 10th Nocturne by John Field, an Irish composer living in the 18th century who is credited as the inventor of the modern piano nocturne. It's 6:40. I'm Olivia Waring, in for Greg Farisi on this Wednesday afternoon, the day of a solar eclipse and the Perseid meteor shower. You can catch that tonight and into tomorrow morning. And while you do, I hope you'll consider playing some music from WCRB. You can go ahead and download the CRB app on your smartphone and take it with you. Here's The Bazaar, Overture Suite by Telemann with Jordi Savall and the Concert of Nations.

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0: I'm Kathy Fuller, and this is WCRB's Summer of American Music. Tonight, I get to shine a spotlight on a legend who we in Massachusetts are proud to call one of ours, the groundbreaking jazz master Chick Corea, born in Chelsea, Massachusetts in 1941, passed away just 5 years ago. Child prodigy, started when he was six at the piano, became a star playing with Miles Davis, started an amazing jazz rock group with a real Latin flavor, Returned to Forever, in the 70s. You might know his beautiful tune Spain, based on the heartbreaking slow movement of Rodrigo's guitar concerto, the Concierto de Aranjuez. Chick has recorded Mozart, he's recorded Bach. You might not know his piano concerto. Well, I've got it for you tonight, based in a way on Mozart, with a fixed orchestra part, lots of room for improvisation in the piano part. He recorded it with himself at the piano and the London Philharmonic, Stephen Mercurio conducting. And here it is, Chick Corea's piano concerto on WCRB.

0: That's the first piano concerto by Chick Corea here on WCRB for our Summer of American Music. You heard him playing the piano. It was a live recording with the London Philharmonic and conductor Stephen Mercurio. You also heard drummer Jeff Ballard and bassist Avishai Cohen. By the way, you can always find recordings that we play on our playlist. 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
0: I'm Kathy Fuller. Well, coming up at just a couple minutes after 8, it's Schubert's gorgeous Third Symphony, and at 8:30, Tchaikovsky's Serenade for Strings. Right now, some Mozart, kind of in honor of Chick Corea. This is the fourth divertimento with the ensemble Zefiro.

That's Mozart's fourth divertimento with the ensemble Zeffiro. I'm Kathy Fuller. Hey, coming up on Friday night, hope you'll be here at 8. We'll take you to Tanglewood to hear the Boston Symphony Orchestra live. Anna Handler conducting Copland's Appalachian Spring. 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Here is Robert Schumann's Manfred Overture now, the Philharmonia Orchestra and Christian Thielemann.

0: Robert Schumann's Manfred Overture. That was the Philharmonia Orchestra with conductor Christian Thielemann.
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